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We've said it before, we'll say it again. Sometimes Tuesdays are more manic than Mondays. Hey, we get you through, and we banish those manic Monday vibes with this one tonight, written by Prince. The Bangles are on the all-request hour.

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0: And a big thank you to Hadley. 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As our All Request Hour is brought to you by Optima Tax Relief. 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Hadley's just getting back from a nice little weekend camping trip, getting back into the swing of things, and wanted Girls on Film from Duran Duran. Hadley, we got you with that one for sure. What a great song, huh? Little clicking at the beginning, that always gets us. We'll get that ready to go for Hadley and whatever you'd like. 877-909-1989. 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

101.7. I'm Tony Marino. Appreciate you having the throwbacks on tonight as we get ready for another night of Earth, Wind & Fire and Lionel Richie tickets. The biggest party of the summer, this concert, huh? Let's get you in. Come on back Thursday night at the beginning of the show and win.

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0: 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Did you know a girl named Eileen growing up?
1: Yeah, I did too.
0: Or maybe you're Eileen? Yes, this song comes on. Just step away from Eileen, because she's taking over the dance floor, and she's going to pull you out.

0: two iconic acts. One amazing night. And you're there for it all. Keep listening and you could win tickets to the Sing a Song All Night Long 2026 tour starring Earth, Wind & Fire and Lionel Richie. 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Right here
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Fort Wayne's favorite classic hits. How are you? I'm Tony the Reno. It's almost time to play another edition of our Throwback Timeline. We're doing 80s tonight. We're going to pop some gum. Some gum that lasts not a long time, but an extra long time for the first time. You know the year, you can win some cash coming up next.

0: throwback history. 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
1: 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In the year, we're talking about Angela Lansbury and all the craziness. Murder, She Wrote debuts on CBS. Very unlikely sleuth she was, but man, she pulled it off. We get the gum that lasts not just a long time, an extra long time as extra sugar-free gum debuts. And on the radio, we do the jitterbug. Bump, bump. Wake Me Up Before You Go-Go, one of the biggest hits of the year. Was it 1984, 1985, or 1986? Text your guess to 877-909-1989.
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0: And what year was it? Murder, She Wrote premieres on CBS. Extra, Sugar-Free Gum debuts. And Wake Me Up Before You Go-Go, one of the biggest songs of the year from Wham. 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Nice job. 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

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I'm Tony the Reno. 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

0: two iconic acts. Iconic acts. One amazing night. Amazing night. And you're there for it all. Keep listening and you could win tickets to the Sing a Song All Night Long 2026 tour starring Earth, Wind & Fire and Lionel Richie. 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

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I'm Tony the Reno. Remember, when you're listening online, it is so easy. It is so good. 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
0: Melissa and her team. 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You've got Dan there. You need
2: Love Fool by the Cardigans. Do you remember that one? Can you play that one?
0: 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Absolutely. You guys got it.
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0: Yeah. If you're working too, like Melissa and the crew, why don't you hit us up for that song that's going to make it a little bit more bearable to work nights? 877-909-1989 is the number to call or text. 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

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And I'm Tony Lorino. It's official. We've got a new Top Gun on the way. 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From the original, here's Kenny Loggins.

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Classic Hits 101.7. I'm Tony DeReno. Yeah, Jim and Carrie are going to give you that extra bonus clue on exactly when to listen. You start counting the music, you start winning the cash. Make sure you wake up with Jim and Carrie and get the scoop every day at 720.

0: 7. And Jeff has tickets as part of our huge giveaway for Earth, Wind & Fire and Lionel Richie. I know your wife is excited about this.
1: 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She loves that song.
0: They struck a chord with, I think, every woman in America with that song, where they look at the calendar when September 21st is coming around and they're like, we got to do something fun tonight for this one, huh?
1: You know it.
0: September 21st. Let's win you tickets as well. Come on back Thursday night and you're in.

0: two iconic acts. Iconic acts. One amazing night. Amazing night. And you're there for it all. Keep listening and you could win tickets to the Sing a Song All Night Long 2026 tour. 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And Lionel Richie. 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

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I'm Tony Lorino. You count the music, you win the cash. 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

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I'm Tony Lorino. How are you? You think of those soundtracks of the 80s, and there are so many. But this one, perhaps the most underrated. And the theme from St. Elmo's Fire, let's turn up tonight. 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

0: two iconic acts. One amazing night. And you're there for it all. Keep listening and you could win tickets to the Sing a Song All Night Long 2026 tour starring Earth, Wind & Fire and Lionel Richie. 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That's Thursday night. Right here.
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And the tour we've been talking about with this guy in Earth, Wind & Fire, it's so good. This song's even the name of it. All Night Long, here's Lionel Richie.

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2: Thanks for calling in. 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
0: Fort Wayne's hometown morning show. Jim and Kerry on Classic Hits 101.7. 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

How far off I sat and wondered. Started humming a song from 1962. Ain't it funny how the night moves when you just don't seem to have as much to lose.

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3: 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Roadways in pretty decent shape this morning, but on Route 30 westbound at Doyle, there is a report of a crash. 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

0: Classic Hits 101.7. There it is, our national anthem. The one and only Whitney Houston, one of the most popular versions of that that we have in our rotation here this morning. It is 6:04 almost. Jim and Carrie here with you to kick off another broadcast day, and it is going to be beautiful out there today.
1: Beautiful. It is sunny and a high of 82, our forecast for today. Right now, though, I had to grab my sweatshirt on the way out the door. It was chilly, 49 degrees. A handful of people were injured when a semi driver lost control of his truck and crashed into some parked vehicles in the parking lot of a laundromat on West Jefferson. Part of the building had significant damage. Police are in the middle of an investigation. President Trump said discussions with Iran are continuing, but, quote, one never knows, end quote, how they're going to end. He wrote on Truth Social that talks have taken place daily over the last 4 days and urged Iran that it's time, one way or another, to make a deal. Secretary of State Marco Rubio told Congress that Iran's new supreme leader appears to be engaging indirectly in talks. And the average college student expects to earn $80,000 after graduation, according to a new survey.
0: Right after graduation.
1: Right after. So basically starting salary.
0: However,
1: according to statistics, the actual starting salary for college grads these days is more like $56,000. So that's quite a gap.
0: That is quite a gap.
1: I guess it depends on your degree.
0: I guess that's what it is, yeah.
1: 6:05, Classic Hits 101.7.
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6: Good Wednesday morning from 21 Alive. I'm meteorologist Liz Braden with your forecast. Another gorgeous day in store today. Sunshine and we're dry with a high of 82 degrees. Winds come out of the east about 5 miles per hour. Tonight we'll stay clear with a low of 56, sunshine and 85 for tomorrow. I'm meteorologist Liz Braden from 21 Alive.
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0: 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It's now 6:10 with Jim and Carrie in the morning today. Another sunny day. Can't complain about that. High 82, 49 right now.
1: So I took the took a couple of days off. Well deserved, by the way.
0: Nobody's arguing that, Jim Reed.
1: I took a couple of well-deserved days off, and I'm sound asleep because I'm not going to get up at 5 or 6 in the morning when I'm off work. Okay. And I don't know what time it was yesterday. It was like 8, 9 o'clock, whatever. And I about hit the ceiling. My phone went off with the emergency alert for the...
0: I know what you're talking about.
1: For the water main.
0: Oh, because they were telling people... Because they closed the road.
1: Right. They said, avoid Coliseum Boulevard. There's a water main break. And they sent out an emergency alert, a government alert on your phone. And, I was sound asleep when that came through.
0: I bet.
1: So I did some investigating when I woke up because I wasn't here. And I believe that, and maybe you have more information over there, I believe that they put that water main in. It was on West Coliseum Boulevard at Executive Boulevard. And I believe that that was put in during Prohibition. In the 1930s. Do you have any information on that?
0: No, Jim, not on that particular one.
1: It's still closed, by the way, this morning.
0: But, yeah, I know. But, you know, to your point, Wayne did a little, what do you call it? They did
1: an expose.
0: Expose, that's yes. Right. And according to the city utilities people, some of these pipes that we have were installed between the 1800s and the 1970s.
1: How many, and listen to this, how many water main breaks in Fort Wayne do we get a year? Did it say in there? It said about...
0: About 400.
1: 400 water main breaks. The poor people over at City Utilities, they have to go out. I mean, they didn't install this stuff. They have to go out and fix all this stuff. And at least the weather now is okay. But, I mean, they have to go out when it's 20 below zero, 30 below, or it's 100 degrees or whatever, and fix it. And that's what's causing these. So.
0: Well, yeah, the weather causes the expansion and the contraction and blah, blah, blah. And yeah, and because they're so old, they're just not holding up anymore.
1: I don't want to hear anybody next time they put infrastructure spending in any kind of, spending bill. We don't want to hear any complaints about it because this is what happens.
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6: 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We're dealing with a problem in New Haven where there's a crash US 30 westbound at Doyle Road. Also, a water main break closes Main Street from Leesburg Road before Van Buren Street, and that's going to be that way until July 31st. And nice and light everywhere else. 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
1: Thank you very much. Forecast today, sunny with a high of 82. Beautiful day today. Get out there and do what you need to do. 56 for the low, and tomorrow's sunny and a high of 86. Right now, 50 degrees. Classic Hits 101.7.

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Happy National Egg Day to you. You remember what the Egg Board did? They spent a fortune in advertising to try to get us all to eat more eggs. Do you remember what they did? Well, we'll remind you next.

0: 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Good morning. It's Jim and Carrie keeping you company today. 6:23 now.
1: And a sunny day ahead. High 82, currently 49.
0: One of the most successful commodity marketing efforts in history is worth mentioning today because it's National Egg Day. People stopped eating eggs from the 1940s through maybe the 1970s.
1: Stopped?
0: I mean, the consumption of eggs went way down.
1: Oh, really?
0: As more and more people got into the workforce, you know, mom couldn't stay home in the morning and make a balanced
1: big old batch of scrambled eggs.
0: Right, because mom had to go to work like everybody else. And the more mom left the kitchen, cereals became more popular. But today on National Egg Day, I thought we'd reflect on this because it is morning and people are having breakfast. What do you think propelled the egg board and their campaign into superstardom?
1: The egg board.
0: How did they get people to eat more eggs starting in the 1970s?
1: I don't remember.
0: It was called a jingle.
1: Oh.
0: And the jingle was everywhere. And I mean everywhere.
2: They're as fresh as the breeze.
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0: Here we go.
2: The incredible edible egg.
0: The incredible edible egg. The most popular commodity promotion ever. The most popular commodity marketing promotion in the history of advertising. And it got people to start eating eggs again, not just in the morning, but all throughout the day.
1: I want to know this, and somebody please call me and tell me, 426-5343. Has anybody ever in the history of eggs eaten the eggs that are in a giant glass jar in a bar?
0: Oh, here we go.
1: Now, I'm serious. I want to know if anybody's ever eaten
0: Carrie, them. Do you mean the ones at the bar that are, they look like they're hard-boiled?
1: They're hard-boiled.
0: And then people stick their hands in there?
1: Yep, they're already peeled, it looks like, and they're in a jar of juice, of liquid of some kind, and it's a big jar. And usually, I don't know, I've seen them in bars from time to time.
0: Have you stuck your hand in there to grab one?
1: I wouldn't even do it if you gave me a long tongs. No.
0: What are those called? That's right. I know what you mean.
1: Are they pickled? Are they just eggs in water sitting there? Has anybody ever eaten those?
0: And does the health department know about it? That's our question.
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0: Classic Hits 101.7, 631. Jim and Carrie here, keeping you company on this, what is today? Wednesday morning, a beautiful day coming up here. We've got the morning throwback in a few minutes, a song you totally forgot about. We'll dig up something for you. So stand by. It is on the way.
1: And today will be sunny and warm, a high of 82 degrees. And right now, we're at 49 degrees. And last night's city council meeting became, what would you say, a resource for public comment.
0: There were a lot of people out there
1: attending this meeting because they wanted to talk about and find out more about the Anchor Resource Center, which is a proposed homeless service center in downtown Fort Wayne. And again, those both for the center and against were at the meeting, and lots of people apparently got up to speak. And President Trump said discussions with Iran are continuing, but don't know how they're going to end. He seemed to be up in the air as well. Secretary of State Marco Rubio telling Congress that Iran's new supreme leader appears to be engaging indirectly in talks. Well, you recall the White House correspondence dinner. Remember, that was when the shooting occurred. Somebody ran through the security checkpoint, didn't make it into the ballroom area, but just outside. Fired shot. Anyway, it was so they canceled the dinner. Everybody went home that night. But it has been rescheduled for July 24th. The new gathering, they say, will be smaller, and it'll have tighter security and updated access rules. It's 633 Classic Hits 101.7.
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2: Good morning from 21 Alive. I'm meteorologist Liz Braden with your Wednesday forecast. Another picture perfect day in store. We're looking at sunshine today and 82 degrees. Humidity stays low for now, although that will build in as we go into the weekend. Tomorrow, we're even warmer, 85 with sunshine. I'm meteorologist Liz Braden from 21 Alive.
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0: 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How are you? Jim and Carrie keeping you company. Still to come, we got the morning throwback, a song you totally forgot about. We'll dig that baby up here in a couple of minutes from now. We were talking a few minutes ago. Today is National Egg Day.
1: Yeah.
0: We were talking about the amazing, one of the most successful marketing campaigns in commodity history, the incredible edible egg, the earworm that they started, the egg board started using in the 70s to get more people to eat eggs.
1: It worked because we still remember that phrase.
0: Yeah.
1: How many years later?
0: And they wanted people to eat eggs all the time, not just for breakfast.
1: Sure.
0: Because egg consumption was on a decline as more and more, I assume, more and more women hit the workforce. But anyway, Carrie, you mentioned something about those big glass jars full of hard-boiled eggs and liquid. Have you ever had one of those?
2: Yeah, I've had one.
0: One?
2: Two.
0: Yeah.
2: But so, yeah, they were purple.
0: Oh. Purple, Carrie, that's right. Yeah.
1: I would understand a pickled egg more than the ones that just look like they're in water and they're still white, the eggs, hard-boiled.
2: Oh, they're still white?
1: Yeah.
2: I probably wouldn't have had one of those. No, but yeah, I remember glass jar. They were bluish, purplish.
1: Yeah.
0: Is this something you can get anywhere, or is it just at bars or rest diners?
1: I imagine there's other places besides bars, but I just remember seeing them in photos and stuff. Like, I'm looking at a picture now of a giant glass jar full of white hard-boiled eggs sitting at the end of a bar. So I started doing some digging, Jim Reed. And this started way back in the 1800s in saloons because eggs were cheap. They were shelf-stable because they can sit there out like that.
0: Yeah.
1: For
0: if they're
1: a
0: already
1: long
0: cooked.
1: Time.
0: Yeah.
1: Yep. Yeah. And the salt and vinegar combination makes people extra thirsty.
0: Ah, okay.
1: But it also gives them something to eat to sustain them while they're having more drinks. So it's a win-win, you know, they're getting thirstier, but they're also getting some sustenance. And eggs contain some sort of amino acid that helps break down alcohol, too. So kind of all those things rolled into one, that's why you might see eggs at the end of a bar.
0: Yeah.
1: Now, I've never seen anybody eat one of those. And I don't know if that liquid in the eggs is actually a vinegar, just a white vinegar, or if it's water or what, but mm-mm.
0: Carrie, you've never been to some of Fort Wayne's finest restaurants when they unscrew the cap and then stick their hand in there and grab a couple of those babies and put them on a little plate, bring them to your table. You have not lived until you've seen that.
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5: 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If you're coming in from the east to get into town, I've seen some heavy delays on US 30 westbound where there's a crash at Doyle Road, and it looks pretty heavy, so cleanup is still continuing in that area. Other than that, the rest of your roadways are moving well. 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
0: Lots of sun today. Loving this weather. Soak it up. 82, low humidity, but the humidity will be back toward the end of the week. 56 tonight, 86 tomorrow. Right now we're at 50 degrees, and you're listening to Classic Hits 101.7.

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1: Do you know what that means? 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
2: Oh.
1: A song you totally forgot about. This was the first single released from the Pretenders' fourth studio album, Get Close. And frontwoman Chrissy Hynde said she was inspired to write this song for her friend John McEnroe. Here's Don't Get Me Wrong.

0: Classic Hits 101.7. There it is. Today's morning throwback. A song you totally forgot about and a big hit for the Pretenders, peaking at number 10 on the charts. Don't Get Me Wrong. We'll have another morning throwback. Dig up something for you tomorrow at around 6:50. Don't miss it.
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0: 101.7. Just after 7 o'clock, Jim and Carrie here, keeping you company on this beautiful Wednesday morning in the Summit City. Still to come in about 20 minutes. Oh, I am so glad you're listening, because in 20 minutes, we're going to tell you the times today. We're going to count the music. Count the music, win cash, and you will have a bit of an edge, because you'll know exactly when we're going to do that. We'll only tell you one time, and it will be at 7:20.
1: Sunny and 82 today. Pretty simple, straightforward forecast. Currently 49 degrees, and it took most of the day yesterday to fix a large water main break off Coliseum Boulevard near Executive. The road was closed for about 12 hours while they made the repairs. President Trump has signed an executive order creating a process to assess national security risks from advanced artificial intelligence systems. The order allows federal agencies up to a month to review top AI models before their release, with participation by developers remaining voluntary. And hurricane season began this week, June 1st. Forecasters don't expect it to be a really active season, with as many as six storms predicted for the entire year. Among some of the names you might be hearing for hurricanes, Bertha, Hannah, Marco, and Teddy, just to name a few. But if they only expect... Well, they name tropical depressions.
0: They name everything, yeah.
1: So we might get all the way down to Teddy. You just don't know.
0: Wow. If we do, that'll be something.
1: By the way, hurricane season runs through the end of November. 7:04, Classic Hits, 101.7.
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1: 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Arr!
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5: Good Wednesday morning from 21 Alive. I'm meteorologist Liz Braden with your forecast. Another great day to spend some time outdoors. We're looking at a sunny day with dry conditions and a high of 82 degrees. Humidity luckily still stays low today, although that will build in as we go into the weekend. Temperatures continue to warm past this point. We're looking at a sunny day tomorrow with a high of 85. I'm meteorologist Liz Braden from 21 Alive.
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Jim and Carrie here with you. Carrie went to Sam's Club yesterday. Do you have an update on those chickens? Did any, fights break out on the line? I guess we'll have to wait and see here. Coming up next, Classic Hits 101.7.

0: Classic Hits, 101.7. It's 7:13. Jim and Carrie here, and a beautiful day today. Look at this. Sunny and 82. We're at 50 degrees right now. Over the last couple of weeks, we were talking about, you know, the price of beef going up. Everybody's switching to chicken. And over at Sam's Club, I did not know this because I'm not a member, but over there they have a rope line where you have to get through to get your rotisserie chicken.
1: Not exactly the case, Jim, but there's a line of, let's call it a line of honor, an honorary system. When the chickens come out, because they go as soon as they come out, typically.
0: So you walk by and look at the ovens. There's a timer on the ovens that you can see to tell you how long until they're ready. And then you better be in line when they come out.
1: Yeah. And, you know, there's no formal line, but it's a courtesy thing. It's like, oh, yes, this lovely lady here next to me has been standing there for 10 minutes. I'll get behind her and wait.
0: So it's there's a protocol. In other words, the reason we bring it up is because, like at Costco, you just go up and get one. But at Sam's Club, there is a protocol when you want a rotisserie chicken.
1: I guess those chickens are just that good.
0: And you went there yesterday.
1: I went yesterday, and I have an update for you.
0: Okay.
1: I went at about 2:30
0: okay-ish
1: in the afternoon. And, Jim, there were chickens that were out under the warming lamps. And there was no line. None. So what I'm telling you is the time to go get one of their chickens
0: is that about 2:30?
1: Mid-afternoon.
0: Mid-afternoon.
1: Yep. Because if you go any later, you might not get one for dinner.
0: And if you want the fights, though, you want to see people in conflict, you go late in the day or on the weekend.
1: Yeah, go later. Yes.
0: Or Saturday. Saturday.
1: Like the last, and I don't know when they cook their last batch, but the last batch of the day, that's when you're going to start to get some.
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2: 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We're watching this problem in New Haven, where westbound US 30 has both lanes blocked after Frank Road. Everything's getting by in the right shoulder. Also northbound 469 heavies, you're approaching State Road 37. That's all due to construction work. 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I'm Jeremy Scott with 101 traffic on Classic Hits 101.7.
3: Sunny today, 82 for the high. Right now, 50 degrees. Okay, stand by. 3.5 minutes. We'll tell you the hours that we're going to count the music to give you the cash. It's coming up.

0: Shut up. He said shut up. Did you hear that, Carrie?
1: He did say shut up.
0: 7:22. Jim and Carrie here with you. Beautiful, beautiful Wednesday in Fort Wayne. Count the music, win cash. Listen for us a couple of times today and every weekday to tell you when to start counting the music, and we'll tell you when we're done. You'll hear it. It's not. We're not trying to hide it. We'll tell you. Start counting now, and then we'll say, okay, we're done. Then you be the 10th caller. Tell us how many songs we played. We're going to multiply that amount by 10, and that's how much money we're going to pay you on the spot. All right? Now, because you're listening right now, you get a bit of an edge. This is the only time of the day we'll tell you the hours that we're going to play Count the Music. Carrie, do the honors today. When is it?
1: 9 and 1. Did you get that?
0: Write those down. 9 a.m. Mm-hmm. In the 9 a.m. hour and in the 1 p.m. hour?
1: Correct. Okay. 9 and 1.
0: All right. So now you know. So be listening for your cue to call in and count the music and win cash.
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0: NSYNC Hits 101.7, the song that sold more Chevy trucks than anything else in the world. Bob Seger at 7:30. It's Jim and Carrie here with you. Still to come, we've got the year that you hear, and that's in about 20 minutes from right now.
1: Okay. We're looking at lots of bright sunshine all day long today. High 82. Right now, 49 degrees, and several people were hurt when a semi-driver lost control of his truck and crashed into multiple vehicles in the parking lot of a laundromat on West Jefferson. Part of the building had significant damage, and police are investigating. Well, a hostage situation that began yesterday in Bakersfield, California, continues this morning. A man has barricaded himself inside a bank and has been threatening to detonate a bomb. So far, two of the hostages have been released. We don't know how many are in the building with him, and police have not said what the man's demands are. Well, you've heard about the Freedom 250 concerts in Washington, D.C., that they wanted to do to celebrate our nation's birthday.
0: Yes, and everybody seems like everybody canceled.
1: Yeah, there were a handful of people still left to perform. They canceled. The artists are canceling because they say they didn't realize it was a political event, and they feel like it's turning into a political event.
0: Exactly. They were told that this is nonpartisan. It's and for somehow now it's, I guess, turned into a political event or something, and they didn't like that.
1: Exactly.
0: Yeah.
1: So, we're talking Martina McBride, the Commodores, Brett Michaels, Morris Day. All of these people have dropped out. So that left Milli Vanilli, or Fab Morvan from Milli Vanilli, and Vanilla Ice as the performers on the docket. Well, Fab Morvan just
0: backed out. Oh, he's out too now.
1: He is withdrawing as well, saying, quote, "This is not what I signed up for," and calling the event, quote, "a circus." So right now it looks like Milli Vanilli is the only one on
0: schedule. You mean Vanilla Ice?
1: I'm sorry, Vanilla Ice, yes.
0: How many songs can he fill? How long can he go? Can he go 2 hours?
1: How long does Ice Ice Baby take?
0: Cause 3 minutes and 22 seconds.
1: Yep.
0: Well, you could do the extended version.
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4: Good Wednesday morning from 21 Alive. I'm meteorologist Liz Braden with your forecast. Another gorgeous day in store today. Sunshine and we're dry with a high of 82 degrees. Winds come out of the east about 5 miles per hour. Tonight we'll stay clear with a low of 56. Sunshine and 85 for tomorrow.

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Are you ready for the year that you hear? It's coming up in a few minutes. Oh, I have an update on the road closure at Lima Road between DuPont and Carroll. Yes, we got to talk about that too. I'll give you an update here right after Lover Boy. Classic Hits 101.7.

0: Classic Hits 101.7. 7:42, and it is Jim and Carrie in the morning. We've got 50 degrees right now, but this afternoon, lots of sunshine, and our high, 82.
1: All right. I wanted to give you an update because we've been talking about this road construction, one among many in Fort Wayne, on Lima Road between DuPont and Carroll. It's huge backups here during the morning and afternoon especially. And I got some good news since we've been talking about it. I actually myself drove by there yesterday, and I'm proud to let everybody know that they have deposited a large pile of gravel. There is a large pile of gravel there now, and the whole point was, you know, the road was closed, but there were no workers. Well, we still haven't seen any workers, but there was a large pile of gravel, a bulldozer, a new regular-sized bulldozer, not a bobcat, and a porta potty. Porta potty has been delivered as well. Glory be! So those of you waiting to zip merge into that line, it's only going to be a few more weeks.
0: Zip merge? What's that?
1: We haven't talked about zipper merging.
0: No, what is that? I mean, isn't that just merging?
1: No. That's when you have a huge line at the light. And you see across the street, it's one lane. Okay?
0: Okay.
1: You follow me? Uh-huh. There's one lane across the street. You see it coming. It's like, I better get over to the right.
0: Okay.
1: And then the left lane has nobody in it. So these people go to the front of the line and then
0: the
1: expect
0: left
1: you.
0: Lane?
1: Yeah.
0: Expect they get you in the left lane and then they expect to drive up to where the construction starts and they expect you to let them in, even though there's 50 cars waiting in a line behind
1: Bingo.
0: Them.
1: Bingo.
0: Okay.
1: That's exactly what's happening. You won't have to put up with that for much longer. Figure, now that the gravel and the bulldozer and the porta potty are there, it's only a matter of weeks before construction starts.
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4: 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We start in New Haven where westbound US 30 now only has the left lane blocked at Doyle Road, all due to a crash. You're seeing some pretty hefty delays approaching the scene. We got a lot of crashes elsewhere as well, like on Adams Center Road north of Paulding, Bass Road at Leesburg Road, and southbound lanes of Coldwater at I-69. 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
1: All right, very good. Thank you. And it is time again for the year that you hear.
0: How would you like to go see 38 special and Kansas.
1: Oh, okay.
0: They'll be at the Follinger on July 10th, so that is just around the corner.
1: Yeah, who wants to go? Let's play. Let's have some fun. We'll get caller 10 on the phone. We'll play audio down the phone line to you, little audio clips. They're all from the same year. We'll play them for you, and then we'll ask you, what year did you hear for a chance to win those tickets right now, okay? 426-5343, the hotline number, Classic Hits 101.7.

0: 101.7. Good morning, 7:53. Are you ready? It is time for the year that you hear. We have Andy on the phone, patiently waiting. Thank you for hanging on. Are you ready?
1: I'm ready.
0: All right, Andy, listen carefully to the following audio clues. All you have to do to win is tell us one thing. The year that you hear.
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0: Yes! 2000. 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
0: All right. Hang on. 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

0: 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It's 8 o'clock on the home of Count the Music, Win the Cash. You'll be listening today. We'll tell you when to start counting music and when to stop. And then if you're the 10th caller, you tell us how many songs we played during that window. We'll pay you $10 for every single one, okay? It's coming up later on this morning and all day long.
1: All right, today, look at the sun. We're going to have it all day long. It doesn't look like we're going to get any rain until maybe Saturday. Of course, it's the weekend.
0: Of course.
1: A high of 82 today, and right now, we've bumped up quite a bit. It's 59. It was 49 for a long time.
0: We went up 10 degrees in about an hour.
1: It's 59 right now. Well, it took most of the day yesterday to fix a large water main break off Coliseum near Executive Boulevard. The road was closed for about 12 hours while they made those repairs. President Trump named Federal Housing Finance Agency Director Bill Pulte as Acting Director of National Intelligence. This as Tulsi Gabbard prepares to step down from the job. Don't know if you heard about this, but R&B legend Peabo Bryson has died at the age of 75. You may know him if you've got kids at all, or you're a Disney fan. I mean,
0: he did a lot of work.
1: Hits. Yeah. Beauty and the Beast with Celine Dion, Whole New World with Regina Bell.
0: Yeah.
1: But, you know, had a lot of music too that wasn't Disney, but still.
0: If ever you're in my arms again.
1: Oh, that's right.
0: 1983, huge hit for him.
1: Tonight I Celebrate My Love. Oh, yeah.
0: Was that? Yeah, maybe that was it too. Huge hit in like the early 80s as well.
1: Yeah, so anyway, that was in the news this morning. And then CBS News fired veteran 60 Minutes correspondent Scott Pelley following what was described as a heated confrontation with the show's new executive producer. Pelley has accused CBS News editor-in-chief Barry Weiss of, quote, murdering the news magazine. Pelley spent nearly 40 years at CBS and more than 20 of those with 60 Minutes.
0: Didn't they just... I don't think they fired him, or they did not renew their contracts. Sharon Alfonsi.
1: Yeah, I believe they fired her as well.
0: And Cecilia Vega, too.
1: Oh, I didn't realize
0: that. Yeah. Yeah, I don't know who's left over there.
1: There's some producers and stuff behind the scenes that have also been recently let go. So there's a whole big thing going on with 60 Minutes.
0: Wow.
1: Right now. 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

0: Good morning from 21 Alive. I'm meteorologist Liz Braden with your Wednesday forecast. Another picture-perfect day in store. We're looking at sunshine today and 82 degrees. Humidity stays low for now, although that will build in as we go into the weekend. Tomorrow, we're even warmer, 85 with sunshine. I'm meteorologist Liz Braden from 21 Alive.
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0: 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Good morning, 8:13. Jim and Carrie in the morning. You want to know how hot it's going to be today?
1: How hot is it?
0: 82 for the high. It's 59 now.
1: Do today's grandparents want to be called grandma or granny?
0: Well, from what I've seen and from the people I know, the answer would be no.
1: You are correct. I ran across an amazing thread yesterday. They were talking about this, especially women. This is less with male grandparents. It bothers women a lot more. Grandma sounds like an 80-year-old woman. Right? Granny, grandma.
0: Even though it's not. You can have some pretty young grandmas running around out there.
1: But a lot of women, it really bothers them. And one of the threads said, or one of the comments was, I noticed that recently with my friends and coworkers, a lot of younger grandparents, specific, like in their 50s, specifically asked not to be called that. Instead, they want a completely different name, like Nanny or Mooma or...
0: Mooma, that's a new one. Mooma. Gigi's, I know some Gigi's and some Mimi's.
1: Mm-hmm. Yeah. My mom dithered on her grandma names for months. Finally became Guh. When my daughter was old enough to talk, Guh.
0: I will tell you, in line with what you just said, my grandma and grandpa used to sign their birthday cards Gur and Gur. G-R, G-R and G-R, Gur and Gur.
1: Why?
0: Grandma and grandpa.
1: Oh!
0: So they were Gur and Gur.
1: Did you call them Gur and Gur?
0: Not so much. Call them grandma and grandpa.
1: Okay, well, this woman is called Guh, and it stuck through all the grandkids because she snoozed picking a name for them, for herself. So the kids all call her Guh.
0: It came organically then.
1: Yes.
0: Right?
1: Yes, that's a good way to put it.
0: Yeah.
1: My mother-in-law goes by Biscuit. It is the dumbest grandma name I've ever heard of. She wanted a southern grandma name for her grandkids who don't live in the South anymore, and she selected the name Biscuit and because she didn't want to be called grandma.
0: I don't think grandma and grandpa sound old particularly, but I think granny.
1: Granny sounds old.
0: To me, that sounds old.
1: Yeah. But, you know, grandparents today are not, you know, you think you're, you know, I remember my grandpa at 60. It's like, my God, 60.
0: He was so old.
1: Yeah, and it was like, and today it's like, you know, the Rolling Stones are on tour. They're in their 80s.
0: Right.
1: You know, it's not the same for whatever reason. So I don't know if anybody has any experience with this. We'd love to hear it, though. 426-5343. That is the hotline number.
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3: 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Still some heavy delays on US 30 westbound at Doyle Road. Just the left lane is blocked, so cleanup slowly progressing. That's the good news. However, if you are traveling through Fort Wayne, Adams Center north of Paulding, Bass Road at Leesburg Road, and southbound lanes of Coldwater at I-69, a couple of crashes being worked on. 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

0: 101.7, 824. What are you doing? It's Jim and Carrie here today. And Carrie's wandering around the studio. I just turned on the mic. Carrie's wandering around.
1: All I'm doing is throwing something away.
0: And you couldn't wait till after the break?
1: Like I'm going to go to Denny's for a Grand Slam breakfast or something. Come on, just throwing this away.
0: I just turned on the mic and Carrie starts walking around the studio, roaming around here. You threw me off. You threw my rhythm off a little bit.
1: Sorry. Okay.
0: Apparently, women today do not like to be called grandma. There's a thread that I ran across. And, and kids give grandma or soon-to-be grandma an opportunity to pick their own grandma names.
1: Sure.
0: And so many women do. They're like, don't call me grandma. I'm mama or goo-goo or whatever the name is.
1: Sure.
0: And it sticks for all the kids for years to come. So do a good job at picking your name. What happened to you?
2: Good morning. I just wanted to call and let you know that my grandbabies call my husband and I Mammy and Pampy. And they named us that.
0: And because did you not want to be called grandma? Did you not like the name?
2: I didn't care. I was just so thrilled to have grandbabies that... You know, because we didn't think we were going to have them, and then here they were, and now we're Mammy and Pampy.
0: That's great.
2: I love it.
0: That's awesome. All right, we'll put that down. That's great. Thank you.
2: You're welcome. Have a happy day.
1: You too.
0: You too. Bye-bye now. Hi, 101.7. Go ahead. What did you want to say?
3: I originally wanted to be a glamma. But my grandson now calls me Meemaw, like from Big Bang Theory, Sheldon and his Meemaw.
1: That's where that came from.
0: That's a really popular one, too, because of the show.
3: Yes, he loves screaming it. Meemaw!
0: That's exactly. But grandma, the grandma name did not appeal to you. You did not want to be called grandma, right?
3: No, I didn't feel like I'm going to be 56. But, you know, I have the mentality of a 12-year-old boy.
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5: 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Hey, Jim, you know, I've been at this ball game for a few years now. I'm actually getting a little touch of gray, but what's going on with you over there? It's a lot of gray.
0: Oh, thanks, doctor. Appreciate that.
5: No problem, buddy.
0: I thought we were here to talk about teeth.
5: Okay. 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

0: Classic Hits 101.7. 8:32 on a beautiful Wednesday morning in Fort Wayne. Jim and Carrie here, keeping you company like we always do. And we went up, what'd you say, 10 degrees in about an hour?
1: Yeah, we did.
0: Yeah. Mm-hmm.
1: It's 59 now. It was 49 most of the morning, but we're going to get up to 82 degrees then later on this afternoon. City Council heard from members of the community last night regarding the proposed Anchor Resource Center off East Washington, a center that would provide info and other help for those facing homelessness. One of the main issues seems to be the location of the center. The hostage situation that began yesterday in Bakersfield, California, continues this morning. A man has barricaded himself inside a bank and has threatened to detonate a bomb. So far, two of the hostages were released. Police have not said yet what the man's demands are. Hurricane season began earlier this week. Forecasters don't expect it to be a really active season. They say as many as six storms are likely to develop this year. And ad-supported streaming now accounts for nearly half of all subscription video-on-demand plans here in the U.S. A new report estimates 110 million ad-tier subscriptions, representing 48% of all of those video-on-demand accounts, up from 39% 2 years ago.
0: Wait a minute. It was 39 2 years. What is it now?
1: 48.
0: Wow.
1: Yeah.
0: You know who the number one streaming service is, don't you? And it's not even close. We've talked about this before. It's not Netflix. It's not Hulu. It's not Amazon Prime.
1: YouTube.
0: Yes.
1: Yeah.
0: By a mile. YouTube is the most watched streaming service in the country. And, I mean, it's just unbelievable how far ahead they are from everybody else. And it's free. They do have an ad-supported tier, though,
1: well,
0: on YouTube as well.
1: There's a lot of people that are actually downgrading from ad-free tiers.
0: To ad tiers.
1: To add ads.
0: Yeah, to watch ads.
1: Yeah, because I'm imagining that the subscription prices are just better and you're trying to, save a penny.
0: I think YouTube, I don't know if it's $10 or $12 a month on YouTube to watch it.
1: Additional?
0: Yeah, on YouTube, like the actual YouTube, but it gets rid of all the ads. It doesn't interrupt your videos.
1: Okay, so, but you can watch it for free.
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3: Good Wednesday morning from 21 Alive. I'm meteorologist Liz Braden with your forecast. Another great day to spend some time outdoors. We're looking at a sunny day with dry conditions and a high of 82 degrees. Humidity luckily still stays low today, although that will build in as we go into the weekend. Temperatures continue to warm past this point. We're looking at a sunny day tomorrow with a high of 85. I'm meteorologist Liz Braden from 21 Alive.
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9:07, 8:40. Something has happened here over the last half hours, over the last half hour. Those of you who do not want to be called grandma, we've been taking calls. There are unintended...

Unintended consequences. If that is your wish and your desire, we'll give you a perfect example of what could happen to you coming up in 4 minutes from right now.

0: 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Jim and Carrie here with you on a beautiful Wednesday.
1: Oh, yeah. Nothing but sun today and a high in the low 80s, currently 59.
0: I didn't want to continue with this, but we've gotten so many calls about this. If you just tuned in, I was doing a story about a thread I found online that apparently women today do not want to be called grandma. They don't like the name.
1: Mm-hmm.
0: They want something else, anything, but not grandma.
1: More modern.
0: More modern.
1: More hip.
0: More hip, yes. Nana or Moomy or something.
1: Moomy?
0: Anything but grandma. They don't want to be a... Now, men are a little... They don't care as much, but it really bothers women. So here's my point. This could have unintended consequences if you make your grandchildren call you something other than grandma. Listen to what could happen to you.
2: So when my grandson was born 13 years ago, I became Nana.
0: Uh-huh.
2: And his sister is 6, and the other day she had her VIP at school, and she said, well, you're coming, and Papa's coming, and my actual grandma's coming. I said, wait a minute. I'm your actual grandma. She goes, no, you're my Nana.
0: That is a grandma.
2: That is a grandma.
0: So wait a minute. She was talking about the other side, right?
2: Yeah.
0: Uh-huh.
2: Yeah, so that's the actual grandma. I'm just the Nana.
0: That sounds like it bothered you.
2: It did bother me.
0: Yeah. See, Carrie, I could tell in her voice it bothered her.
2: And yes, I am your grandma.
0: Is the other grandma on the other side the real grandma? Is she known as grandma?
2: Yes.
0: Yeah, there you go. Have you thought about changing your name?
2: No, because I have too many grandkids to change my name. She just needs to adapt that Nana is a grandma, and it's okay.
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0: Lots of sun today. Looking good. Get things done around the house if you can. Things are going to get more humid as the week goes on. And we got rain coming in this weekend. 82 today, 56 tonight, 86 tomorrow. Right now, 50 degrees. Classic Hits 101.7.

0: 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Don't forget, Count the Music is coming up a couple of times today. We'll tell you when to start counting and when to stop. And then you be the 10th caller. Tell us how many songs, the number of songs that we played. Okay? And we'll times that by 10 and give you that much money. So be listening for that all day today. Today, Carrie, if you're hungry today, today is National Egg Day.
1: Oh, yay.
0: So make sure you get out there and get some of those pickled eggs. You know, the kind that sits on the bar in a big jar that you unscrew and have to stick your hands in there to grab a couple.
1: Oh, my gosh. And the water. I mean, it might even be vinegar that they're sitting in, but it looks like sort of brownish.
0: Yeah.
1: And nasty.
0: And the reason for that is they were doing this in the 1800s, didn't you tell me?
1: Yeah, it started in the 1800s because eggs were cheap. They filled you up so you could drink a little more and, you know, not have an empty tummy. But they also were pretty good for hangovers.
0: That's right. So they kept these things on the bar. You could reach in, unscrew the cap with your 1800s hands that was out, you know, tending to the flock, and stick your hands in there, grab a couple of eggs. And then eggs were so popular until the 1940s and 50s. And then women started to leave the house mm-hmm. and start working, and nobody was making breakfast anymore. And
1: that's your theory.
0: look at the timeline. So in the 70s, the American Egg Board put together the most successful commodities campaign in the history of mankind with
2: the incredible edible egg.
0: It was everywhere, and it ran through the 90s, and it got people to eat a lot of eggs.
1: It ran through the 90s?
0: Yeah, through the 90s. The jingle changed many times over, but it got people to eat a lot of eggs. So, and then they got the, you know, everybody said, well, the cholesterol, and then now the new kick is eggs are healthy again.
1: Mm-hmm.
0: So you don't know what to believe.
1: I love them.
0: They're good. Mm-hmm. They're apparently very healthy, especially the pasture-raised non-GMO eggs that are $10 a carton. Those are great.
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What a Comet game last night in Kansas City. Comet scored 3 goals in the final 12 minutes of game 6. They went into overtime, and then they lost by a hair. Kansas City beat the Comets 4-3, so their season is now over. They had a great season this year, and hopefully we'll see them back better than ever this fall.

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0: 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Count the music, win the money. All right, the cash clock has stopped. Let's see if we can get a winner here. Hi, who is this?
1: Hi, this is Kay.
0: Hey, Kay. Let me ask you a question. How many songs did we play in Count the Music in this little window?
1: Six.
0: What did you say?
1: I said six.
0: You are correct. Congratulations.
1: Awesome. That's wonderful.
0: All right, let's times that by 10, and how much money are we sending you?
1: Well, I think it's $60.
0: You got it. Correct? Yes.
1: Woo-hoo.
0: $60 for 20-some minutes work. Not too bad, huh?
1: That's great.
0: Awesome. What are you up to today, Kay?
1: Oh, just fun things here at home.
0: I love it. Thanks for having us on, keeping you company today. We've got more chances to win. Listen, make sure you listen to Jim and Carrie at 7:20, because we'll tell you the times that we play Count the Music all day long.

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0: Classic Hits, 101.7, just after 10 o'clock. Jim Reed keeping you company on this Wednesday. What are the three most often played songs in the U.S.? Number three, Take Me Out to the Ball Game. Number two, The National Anthem. And number one on the list, Happy Birthday.
1: You should have been

that mama, she got it sticking in the cameraman. And we could have some hands up there. What's that? Hawaiian noises. You're banging on the bundles like a chimpanzee. Oh, that ain't working.

Classic Kids 101.7, your concert connection. We've got more tickets to 38 Special in Kansas. Yes, they're going to be at the Folinger Theater on July 10th. We want you to go. We'll give those away during the year that you hear tomorrow at 7:50.

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0: 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Whether you are reading with your child or they are reading independently, this is one of the most important things you can do to help them succeed. So this school year, please encourage your child to continue reading. It's a small habit that makes a big difference.
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You know, today is National Itch. National Itch Day. What is the most pleasurable part of the human body to scratch? I'll tell you coming up.

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An active day on the almanac today. It's National Egg Day today. So boil those babies up. They're good for lunch too, you know. And it's also National Itch Day. What is the most pleasurable part of the human body to scratch? Do you know what it is? If you said ankles, you are correct.

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Count the music, win the cash. We played earlier this morning, give away a little bit of cash. Now, what are we going to do? We've got another chance for you to win. Listen today for another Count the Music episode. We'll tell you when to start counting and when to stop. Then you be the 10th caller. Tell us how many songs we played. We'll times that by 10 and give you the money. I want the-

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Taking a look at the calendar for today, Jim Reed mentioned earlier that it is National Egg Day, so maybe you could have breakfast for dinner. And to go along with that, it's also National Donut Day and National Chocolate Macaroon Day, so we've got your dinner and your dessert taken care of.

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I've got a lot of yard work to catch up on, especially weeds. Got to go pull weeds this afternoon. So if that's something on your agenda, or you have something a little more fun to do, go ahead and do it, because it'll be sunny with a high of 82 today. Classic

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7: Towards the end of my high school years, I started getting into drugs. I was shooting up heroin, completely lost. And one day, I'm kind of just reflecting on my life, and I realized like I was separated from God. The sacrifice of Jesus on the cross lit up for me. Even though all of us are sinners, Jesus loves us, and that's why he provided the sacrifice for our sins. Once I gave my life to Christ, everything changed. I actually crave and long to live in righteousness, not to earn God's favor, but in thankfulness for what he did for me.
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For those of you who are Amazon Prime shoppers, we now have the dates for this year's event. 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

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Speaking of Take Me Out to the Ball Game, the Tin Caps, a.k.a. the Fort Wayne Pufferbellies, are playing tonight at home. 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

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Got a pretty cut and dry forecast. Today, sunny and 82. That's it. Clear 57 overnight and then sunny and 86 on Thursday afternoon.

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And tomorrow morning on Jim and Carrie in the Morning, you can win a pair of tickets to see 38 Special and Kansas coming to the Follinger next month. 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

0: 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We heard the cash clock come to an end, and the winner was Dave Lucas of Fort Wayne. Dave knew that we played five songs, and of course, we're going to pay him $10 for every tune that we played during the cash clock running. So that means he pockets $50. So congratulations, Dave.
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There doesn't appear to be any rain in our forecast until Saturday. Of course, that could change between now and then. But today's sunny and 82, and Thursday, mostly sunny and 86. Classic Hits, 101.7.

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1: A man was asking the internet, why is it that when my wife gets angry, something I forgot to do, she has to immediately call me at work and tell me, I think you forgot to start the dishwasher or something. They have no clean bowls in the morning. The kids got up, nothing clean. And his wife was angry. So she called, pick up the phone and called him.
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1: Why are women like that? He was asking, why are women like that? You know, you'd never find a man calling up his wife at work.
3: My husband sends me pictures of things that he doesn't like that haven't been done from the home. So I'm at work, I get stressed out, and I'm the one who worries about it all day long.
1: That's actually a genius idea, Carrie. Thank you for, yes. 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

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So if you're running on empty, you'll be happy to hear that the gas tax has just been extended to at least July, which is great news. 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I know for sure because when I was up in Michigan over the weekend, they were paying close to a dollar more per gallon than we are here in Indiana.

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16: This Classic Hits 101.7 traffic update is sponsored by your local Clayton Homes retailer. 69 southbound is closed between 469 and US 224 with a crash from Illinois Road to 469, 7 minutes. Coliseum Boulevard eastbound from 69 to Clinton Street, 6 minutes, a 2 minute delay. 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
1: I'm Heather Heron, along with First Alert meteorologist Michael Morinelli in the 21 Alive newsroom with this news and weather update. Gas prices in Indiana are the lowest in the nation, and the governor wants to keep it that way. Today, Governor Mike Braun signed a 30-day extension to a pause on Indiana's gas taxes. Both the gasoline excise tax and the 7% usage tax are suspended right now, saving you 62 cents a gallon at the pump. Both taxes were set to resume on Sunday, but now Braun says he'll suspend the taxes through July 7th. Starting July 1st, Indiana teens will be able to get their driver's licenses just a bit sooner. They'll now be eligible for their driver's license on their 16th birthday instead of the previous minimum age of 16 years and 90 days. The requirements haven't changed. Teens must still hold a learner's permit for 180 days, complete driver's ed, log supervised driving hours, and pass vision and driving tests. Sunny day once again today, but humidity's moving in, Michael.
2: Yes, another very nice day today, so I suggest trying to take advantage of it because the humidity still is low and temperatures are in the low 80s under mostly sunny skies. The humidity starts to crank up starting tomorrow, but you really start to feel it heading into the weekend.
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I'm talking about Count the Music. 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
2: 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Right lane is closed. 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

Classic Hits 101.7, enjoying just an amazing week. Lots of sunshine Thursday, Friday, and Saturday with highs in the 80s. And then it's supposed to rain on the weekend. Maybe we just take our weekend early this week and take Thursday and Friday off and then go back to work starting on Saturday. Right now it's 80 degrees downtown on Classic Hits 101.7.

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Legendary singer Peebo Bryson passed away yesterday. Guy was incredible. He was the very first singer to have a duet that went to number one from a Disney movie. Beauty and the Beast, Whole New World. Couldn't turn on the radio in the 80s without hearing Peebo. Two-time Grammy winner as well.

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16: This is Classic Hits. 101.7 traffic update is sponsored by Dell Technologies. 69 southbound is still closed with a crash between 469 and US 224 from Illinois Road to 469 7 minutes. Heavy traffic on 469 northbound between US 24 and Maysville Road, US 30 to 69, 14 minutes. 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
1: I'm Heather Herron, along with First Alert meteorologist Michael Morinelli in the 21 Alive newsroom with this news and weather update. Gas prices in Indiana are the lowest in the nation, and the governor wants to keep it that way. Today, Governor Mike Braun signed a 30-day extension to a pause on Indiana's gas taxes. Both the gasoline excise tax and the 7% usage tax are suspended right now, saving you 62 cents a gallon at the pump. Both taxes were set to resume on Sunday, but now Braun says he'll suspend the taxes through July 7th. Starting July 1st, Indiana teens will be able to get their driver's licenses just a bit sooner. They'll now be eligible for their driver's license on their 16th birthday instead of the previous minimum age of 16 years and 90 days. The requirements haven't changed. Teens must still hold a learner's permit for 180 days, complete driver's ed, log supervised driving hours, and pass vision and driving tests. Sunny day once again today, but humidity's moving in. Michael?
2: Yes, another very nice day today, so I suggest trying to take advantage of it because the humidity still is low and temperatures are in the low 80s under mostly sunny skies. The humidity starts to crank up starting tomorrow, but you really start to feel it heading into the weekend.
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3: 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The Indiana gas tax suspension has been extended, which is going to save us about 63 cents a gallon at the pump. So they certainly dropped a bomb on us, but man, is it a good thing.

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We're going to continue to save money at the gas pump with the extension of the gas tax suspension. It makes your top five

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We heard earlier in the week to prepare for a big jump in gas prices. Well, now it looks like we don't have to worry about that, at least for a little while yet. The gas tax suspension is going to be extended. It makes your top five.

101.7, we've been enjoying some of the lowest gas prices in the country on average because the gas tax was suspended. Well, we had to prepare for a big jump in gas prices because they said that was going to come to an end. Well, we just found out they're extending it. So gas prices are going to stay at about 63 cents lower than the average cost around the country. We're getting pretty lucky, kids. Life's been good. We're up to song number one on our top five at five countdown.

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2: This Classic Hits 101.7 traffic update is sponsored by Dell Technologies. 69 southbound remains closed with a crash between 469 and US 224 from Illinois Road to 469, 7 minutes. 469 northbound stop and go after US 30 to pass US 24. US 30 to 69, 14 minutes, 4 minute delay. 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
1: This Classic Hits 101.7 traffic update is sponsored by Dell Technologies. 69 southbound is still closed between 469 and US 224 due to a crash. Illinois Road to 469, 7 minutes. Stop and go traffic on 469 northbound for US 30 to pass US 24. US 30 to 69, 15 minutes, 6 minute delay. 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

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Hello, I'm Tony Lorino. This time tomorrow night, Earth, Wind & Fire, Lionel Richie, Sing a Song, All Night Long Tour. You could be a part of the fun. Make sure you're back right here this time tomorrow night. Let's win you the tickets you deserve. Make this a great summer.

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tomorrow night, you could have plans for Lionel Richie and Earth, Wind & Fire. Not just a concert, but literally a dance party you deserve to be a part of. Make sure you're back here at the beginning of the show tomorrow night and win your tickets in on

Classic Hits 101.7. I'm Tony the Reno. Sure, you could still have a Walkman laying around, but we are realists, right? You've got your phone, and you can listen right there as well. 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

0: 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This happens on Saturday, June 13th at Headwaters Park West, starting at 2 p.m. There's still time for you to enter your Wiener Dog to be a part of the fun, and participation is free. Just go to ClassicHits1017.com to register. But hurry, there's only room for the first 128 Wiener Dogs, and the slots fill up fast. The Wiener Dog Nationals, June 13th.
1: Did you know the Hoosier Lottery is the only lottery named after its people? That means you.
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1: Yep, and you.
3: Me?
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3: Nice. All right.
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